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of the Susquehanna to the views from the mountains, there's no place quite like Central PA. We love our small towns, our Friday night lights, and our back road drives. 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
3: Today, expect a humid day with a mix of clouds and sun becoming breezy in the afternoon. The high will reach 84. Tonight will be mostly cloudy, staying warm and humid with a few showers and a thunderstorm possible late. The low will be around 69. Tomorrow will bring more clouds than sun along with humidity and a chance of a thunderstorm. The high will be 80. I'm AccuWeather meteorologist Joe Lundberg.
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3: Oil hits $100 a barrel. Good morning, I'm Allie Stevens with news from WKOK.com. The price of Brent crude, the international benchmark for oil, hit $100 per barrel Wednesday morning, its highest level since late July, as the U.S. and Iran standoff over the Strait of Hormuz flared up again with new attacks. The Amazon Prime Air Boeing 767 cargo plane that crashed off a Miami runway on Sunday, killing five people, was operated by a North Carolina company that has been accused by past employees of violating safety regulations. The cargo airline hired by Amazon is controlled by Houston Astros owner Jim Crane through an LLC. The company has faced a string of safety complaints from senior staff who claim they were fired for raising concerns. The news item reports three men and a 14-year-old face charges after another shooting in Shamokin Monday evening. Police say three people fired at one another in the 800 block of East Chestnut Street, but no one was hit. 25-year-old Quandier Wilson faces attempted murder and aggravated assault charges. Police say Yakeem Green and the juvenile also face attempted homicide charges, while 32-year-old Curtis Braswell faces obstruction and disorderly conduct charges. Police say at least one home and another building were struck. A break-in at Montour Preserve left a restroom building closed after copper pipes were stolen. The Montour Area Recreation Commission says the theft happened overnight September 3rd or 4th at the Heron Cove restroom building. Mark says someone entered the utility room, cut the copper pipes, and removed them. The restroom is closed until repairs are made. Geisinger says it has expanded measles-related visitation restrictions to all inpatient units at Janet Wise Children's Hospital in Danville, effective immediately. Find more news online at WKOK.com. I'm Allie Stevens reporting.
4: Today, expect a humid day with a mix of clouds and sun, becoming breezy in the afternoon. The high will reach 84. Tonight will be mostly cloudy, staying warm and humid with a few showers and a thunderstorm possible late. The low will be around 69. Tomorrow will bring more clouds than sun, along with humidity and a chance of a thunderstorm. The high will be 80. I'm AccuWeather meteorologist Joe Lundberg.
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workday here in the two-hour workday kickoff in the Valley. 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

Hour two of the two-hour workday kickoff has begun here on the Valley. Rod Stewart's wife, Penny Lancaster, last week reassured fans that he is recovering well from his recent cardiac stent surgery and that he'll be back on stage very soon.

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Snap and the two-hour workday kickoff on the Valley. And while the face of Snap featured American vocalists, the masterminds behind the group were actually two German studio producers, Michael Nienzig and Luca Ancelotti. Believing that the global public held a prejudice against German dance music, they created the fictional project Snap and hid behind the American-sounding pseudonyms Benito Benitez and John Virgo Garrett III.

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2: This is the Back in the Day Cafe on the Valley.

They're psychedelic and they're furry, if you know what I mean. Love My Way. Yes, we're underway in the Back in the Day Cafe. And this is the Valley Online. Rob here. We do 70s and 80s at lunchtime. Why don't we continue on? Let's go back to the late 70s in the red light district in the early days of the Police with the Valley.

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Title track from their 1987 album, I would have to say their biggest hit single ever. Don't Disturb This Groove. It's The System, It's The Valley, and In The Back In The Day Cafe. 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
4: 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What does he think he is doing? 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You know that. 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What is bootlegging? 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I'm a businessman.
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course, you are well aware, it's a tribute to the late, great Marvin Gaye, who had passed away earlier that year. From 1984, it's Diana Ross. This is The Valley, the Back in the Day Cafe, and your accurate weather forecast. Breezy this afternoon, clouds and sun in 84. We might see a couple of showers and a thunderstorm overnight tonight because it's muggy in 69. You might also see a thunderstorm tomorrow around before humidity drops. Why don't you check your forecast at WVLY.com? And who are you going to call? In the

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And we did it for you with Bad Company in the 70s. And the cafe, of course, it's 70s and 80s on the Valley. 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It went to number 18 in Carla Bonoff and the Valley.

0: 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Here's another 70s memory.
1: Good morning, class. I'm your new teacher, Miss Johnson. 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
1: As I recall, the video was pretty basic, but it was effective. We'll just say it's Prince, it's Kiss, and yeah, we're back again. You've got the Valley Online, and Variety is the name of the game. I'm Rob Center. We love our 70s and 80s and 90s, and right now we're loving a little U2 on the Valley.

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summer has come to a close since we've passed Labor Day. Anyway, it's Bananarama and the Valley. AccuWeather says it feels summer-like. It's muggy out there. We might see a shower or thunderstorm overnight tonight in 69. Some sunshine tomorrow peeking through the clouds. Another humid day in 80 with a thunderstorm. A nice Friday. 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

0: Ooh, that takes me back to my childhood. It was the mid-70s when I really started listening to the radio and enjoying popular music in Orleans, of course, popular at that time. It's still the one. I'm smiling from ear to ear, feeling like a kid again, even at 60. How you feeling, folks? Pretty good. Did you know today is, it's September 9th for one thing, and it's National Teddy Bear Day. I didn't really have a teddy bear when I was a kid, but I do have an original Philly Fanatic I got in 1978. Once the Fanatic first came out, they sold these Fanatics online, and I still have it. It's National When Pigs Fly Day. It's a day to believe the impossible, like the Phillies could win the World Series and the Eagles win the Super Bowl in the same year. And it's Wonderful Weirdos Day in whatever way you're weird. Celebrate it with your friends and family.
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They will run Monday through Thursday for kiddos of all ages. Other programs happening include jump rope for grades K through 5, cooking for grades 4 through 7, and yoga for all ages including adults. 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
2: This is for you, Daddy.

was 1997 when the lineup of Fleetwood Mac that we loved the best, you know, kind of got back together again for the reunion thing called The Dance. And that's when we relearned how great the song Landslide is. Hey, it's the Valley, and of course, you know, our Fall in Love Wedding Expo is Sunday at the Susquehanna Valley Mall. Come on, you're planning a wedding. You got to meet our vendors. Noon to 3 at the mall Sunday. Fall in Love. And speaking of falling in love, the Spinners and the Valley.

Now, say again, it takes talent to make a one-syllable word like yours into like a 10-syllable word. It's Jason in Roslyn Valley. Quick AccuWeather check says humid overnight tonight with a shower, maybe a thunderstorm, and 60.

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He's been listening to this music since the days of 45s and LPs. That means he's old, right? Rob Center is with you all afternoon on The Valley.

Now, me being a huge fan of the Yacht Rock Weekends, I love the Little River Band. I've been collecting their albums at various antique shops. There's one in Bellefonte. It's called Fez Records. If you get a chance to get out there, it's really good. It's a small store, but they got a lot of records in there. And I've already bought like 3 or 4 LRB albums there. Anyway, it's Take It Easy on Me. I am Rob Center. Yes, we do have a Yacht Rock Weekend starting on Friday at 3. Now, okay, here's a term that pretty much sounds exactly what it is. The term is dusking. It's actually a centuries-old Dutch tradition, and it's starting to get renewed attention, shall we say. There it's known as schmeren. It's basically everyone gathers as the sun goes down and just sit together without phones, TVs, or artificial lights and watch the world slowly transition from day to night. It's meant to help you slow down, tune into your surroundings, and take a break from the constant flood of notifications and distractions and more. My wife and I, we vacationed in Erie last fall, and we made sure on a place called Presque Isle that we found a place to just sit and watch the sunset. And although our vacation was terrific the entire week, that was the best part, just sitting and enjoying the sunset. Not sure you can do that tonight here because there's going to be clouds in the forecast, but you

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Steely Dan, 1980, and the Valley Online, where you get the most variety as we anticipate lots of great things happening in the fall in Central PA, starting this weekend, as a matter of fact. How about Harvest Festival in Milton this weekend and next weekend? There's so much going on. And if you've been there every year, you know, you might want to take an umbrella because it just seems to rain at least once on one of those two weekends.

Well, now that we're past Labor Day again, maybe talking about summer might be a bit of a misnomer, but it's such a great song. It's Seals and Cross in the Valley. Here's the AccuWeather forecast. It actually feels summer-like. 69 tonight, muggy with a shower or thunderstorm. Tomorrow, still humid, 80, with some sunshine peeking through, and maybe another thunderstorm, but a little bit nicer for Friday and Saturday. Just

From the banks of the Susquehanna to the views from the mountains, there's no place quite like Central PA. We love our small towns, our Friday night lights, and our back road drives. Wherever you're heading across the valley today, the Valley Online provides the perfect soundtrack for home.

0: feel like I need to dance when that song comes on. All right, so I admit there's a video game platform called Just Dance, and I have the first three discs they put out. And I do dance periodically, two or three times a week, using that. It's a great way to get exercise for your entire body, and that is one of the songs on there. I was not doing the dance here in the studio, though. Because the video game actually keeps score in here. No, nobody would be doing that. All right, so question of the day. Here we go. So the NFL season starts tonight. This is a nice basic question. It's a rematch of the Super Bowl, the Patriots and the Seahawks, and then a game in Australia tomorrow night between the 49ers and the Rams. So how do you feel about the beginning of the NFL season? Are you excited or do you think, oh, great football? Talk about it. We'll come back with more music on the Valley.
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remember that guy Chris Isaak did a guest appearance on Friends in the early seasons, and Phoebe said that his voice was too feminine? All right, this is the Valley Variety, and you've got Queen. 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

0: So you're listening to the Valley, and this is AccuWeather time again. It says we're muggy tonight, 69 with a couple showers and thunderstorm. Muggy tomorrow with an afternoon thunderstorm and 80, but a nicer Friday and Saturday. And forecast details at WVLY.com. 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

Rooted in Central PA, streaming to the world, The Valley Online provides the music for the Susquehanna Valley. From Lewisburg to Knowlton, Sunbury to every hidden gem in between. We live here. We love it here. And The Valley Online provides the music.

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Sunbury Motors sells commercial vehicles.

tell your friends that you've been enjoying the Valley online. They'll tell two friends, and so on. Eventually, we'll have all of Central PA listening to the Valley online.

0: Okay, so it's Duran Duran and the Valley. There's a couple things you should know, like our Yacht Rock weekend is about 2 days away. We'll sail off into the 70s and 80s soft rock thing starting Friday at 3. And this Saturday is the 48th annual Fall Arts and Crafts Festival in Danville. Of course, they do two of these every year, the Spring Festival and then again in the fall. It's a chance to walk around Mill Street, buy maybe some nice fall decorations and things like that, get some good food, maybe some Christmas gifts, whatever it is, and give yourself extra time because it's a very big festival that stretches a long way. I always feel like I get a lot of steps in when we attend the Danville Arts and Crafts Festival. Okay, that's this Saturday starting at 9.
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He's been listening to this music since the days of 45s and LPs. That means he's old, right? Rob Center is with you all afternoon on The Valley.

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